0: Okay, I copy. It appears to be an exterior fire off the top of the structure.
1: I see. It's just 7 on scene on a hydrant.
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1: See, it just happened. Go ahead. See, it just happened. Go ahead.
0: Yeah, I just want to make sure that you're able to just stand by that hydrant just in case we need to land.
3: I see fire attack.
0: Go for IC.
3: I see fire attack.
0: Go ahead, fire attack.
3: I see fire attack. We're going to need a water supply. I believe it extended into the second story. We're going to go upstairs and investigate.
0: Okay, I copy. We're going to need a water supply, and you're making way to the second story.

0: 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We're helping you with the water supply. You have another assignment?
1: Agent 7, I want you to, once you finish that, let's go up and take a rescue group, and I need a primary. If you can work on getting a primary, we've got fire attack on the second floor.
0: Copy. Primary.

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2: Fire attack from IC on time.
6: IC from exposures.
2: Great exposures.
6: We have no involvement on the Delta side. Additionally, it doesn't appear anybody's home. And no involvement on the Bravo side as well.
2: Okay, I copy. If you go ahead and assume Rick. Fire attack from IC.
7: Fire attack.
2: Do you have a report on extension?
7: I see fire attacks. We've got knocked down the fires. We've knocked down the extension, limited to the back bedroom.
2: Okay, what additional resources are you? I've got the truck out here on assignment if you need them.
7: We can use some salvage covers on the first floor in the kitchen.
2: Okay, I copy. You need some salvage covers. How about ventilation needs?
7: That's a negative this time.
2: Truck 1 from IC.
1: Go for truck 1. We copy salvage covers.
2: Copy. I'm just going to go ahead and assign you a fire attack, and you'll just work with them and provide their assistance.
1: Copy that. We fire attack.

0: truck one from IC.
1: Go over truck one.
0: Okay, I've got you assigned a fire tag, but once you get the salvage covers in place, if you could work on getting me a secondary, I'd appreciate it.
1: Copy that, secondary.

Fire attack from IC. Okay, just be advised, you still have smoke pushing up on the Charlie Delta side. I don't know if you got anything active in there or if it's residual. Fire attack, I couldn't copy the last.

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1: We have a recreational beehive on the second story, Charlie's side, where fire crews are working. Just be advised.
0: Okay, I copy. You've got a recreational beehive on the Charlie side?
1: Correct. It looks like they're raising a beehive. It's intended for that purpose.
0: Okay. Fire attack, you copy?
1: She's aware.

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0: fire attack from ICU.
1: Go ahead for fire attack.
0: I just want to make you aware, residents are reporting there's a snake in a downstairs bedroom in a container, and they may be looking for some assistance to get it out. We can do that.
1: That's a negative at this time. We're trying to get into this exterior wall.
0: Okay, I copy.

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1: 418 responding.
0: Correction, we're offloading.
1: Copy, offloading. Pomona, I see Metro.
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2: 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Continue timer.
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1: What's the truck one?
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3: 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You have another assignment?
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1: 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Charlie, 6 Delta, 2324 K Avenue, 2324 KF, cross streets, East 23rd Street and East 24th Street. National City Engine 34, 6 Charlie, sit off.
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4: 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Interstate 5 southbound. SP 5 at 54. Cross streets, Interstate 5 SB on ramp and State Route 54 WB off ramp. Chula Vista Engine 51 and National City Truck 34. 6 Echo, 6 Foxtrot. National City Engine 31 and National City Quad 33. Traffic accident freeway. 6 Echo, 6 Foxtrot. Interstate 5 southbound. SB 5 at Mile of Cardway. Cross streets, Bay Marina Drive and Interstate 5 SB on ramp. National City Engine 31 and National City Squad 33. 6 Echo, 6 Foxtrot. 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

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Medical. 6 Charlie, 6 Delta. 2800 to 2999, Highland Avenue. Cross streets, East 28th Street, and East 30th Street. National City Engine 34. 6 Charlie, 6 Delta.

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0: 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We got on at Miley Cars. It looks like it's just to the north of us. We're going to have to flip around.
1: 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We're getting on at 76 heading south.

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0: 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Single vehicle right shoulder. Engine 51 will establish I-5 IC investigating.

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0: We've got units over here back on the station. You good with clearing them? You'll be clear shortly.
1: That's affirmative. We should be clear here in the next 15 minutes.

0: 319, going to be lifting pilot solo. Last three of our dispatch is 830, and I have 2 hours and 15 minutes of fuel on board, and it should just take less than 5 minutes to get to Children's.
1: Mercy 19, lifting from Basin Rock, ready Children's, 1 solo, 2 plus 1, 5 in fuel, 830 on the release, and about 5 minutes time in the route, 1826. 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
0: We're in for pursuit of a 5150 subject 600 Telegraph Canyon. Would you be able to assist?
1: Yeah, we're actually pretty close. We'll be in

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0: 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We were unable to locate over here, so.
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0: 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Do you still want him?
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1: Mercy Air 27, departing Brownfield, RTB, 3 souls, 210 and fuel, 1957.

Information for surrounding agencies. DHP has reports of a wrong way driver going southbound in the northbound lanes of the 15 in Claremont Mesa. Once again, DHP has reports of a wrong way driver southbound in the northbound lanes of the 15 in Claremont Mesa for a motorcycle rider on the right shoulder. DHP clear on blue one.

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0: 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I'm just confirming the address. 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However, we're supposed to go to apartments. Just confirming address, 2617 Plaza Boulevard.
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0: Copy. Our load just was redirected to the neighborhood. We'll go ahead and go back that way.

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1: Able, bitch.
0: A C-Treat, Able, are you available to assist us? 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
1: We'll switch over to be from the base. Is this CHP Orange or is this Alcon?
0: It's on the Orange.
1: So we're fused up a patch on LA South Command.

0: Hey, we'll be at Stowe CH. Where are you going to set up a patch on Alley Southwest?
1: 15, you can just stay on the street for now. I'll advise.
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0: 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I think the suspect vehicle might not be following them anymore.
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0: 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I also have a 8th Street IC for 852. 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
1: Hi, but it sounds like she might be pulling, victim might be pulling over 905 in Sampa Viva.
2: I got that. See, they know which direction, Carlin.
1: Oh, fire.
2: 905 incoming to now.
3: B7 Cozy 1, you see the scales unit can, respond just till we get there.
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4: We're transporting code 30 to Paradise Valley.
1: And, the victim's going...
2: Too well, you can just, station A if they have one, so you can just correlate with me so where we talk to the victim.
0: Medic 418 copy, transporting code 30 to Paradise Valley.
1: 10-4, 10-39 to the OCB supportive menu, the RP is exiting San Francisco Viva, we'll go to the Wells Fargo.
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3: And again, the victim is in a black Nissan. I don't know what model. And suspect vehicle stopped following the victim near Airway Road.
4: 2-1, copy that.

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0: 9-4, I'm east down at fire.
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1: 9x10-4, and I'm... Sounds like maybe this person knows the suspect. They said the suspect vehicle possibly going to an address in Spring Valley.
0: To what? He just sent me the... Oh, they didn't get a 28, right? I copy that. I'll confirm once I make contact.
1: 10-4, it looks like the suspect vehicle driver is the boyfriend of their aunt.
0: Well, I copy all.

0: 87-3-Boy. Freeway, when you clear your stop, I have a 20,002 North 5 coming.
1: Okay, on there, 5, stay on deck.
2: Be aware, copy. I'll be right, Charlie.
0: Chopper.
3: 55, have you on the back of base? 38 after?

0: 2 ways. Is that a 28 Jeep utility slash the name of the suspect is?
1: Negative. It's a X-ray name. And the address was in San Diego, city of San Diego. We're trying to look up the address on Del Rose. It's an apartment complex. We're trying to see if we can get an apartment number to maybe see if we can get the information from Arches.
0: That's how we are. I'm still standing by.
1: Tough, are you standing by for a second unit?

0: And Dubois, we got an apartment number. My link, my partner's well looking up the address in Argus, see if we can get further info on this possibly suspect.
1: Right, copy that. Thank you. That's 9 Boy with 2 Boy.
0: 9 Boy with 2 Boy now.

In a 2-boy, 9-boy, the victim is a black Nissan sedan. They do have their hazards on at the Wells Fargo. And is there a unit available as an alternate for 1179? It occurred South 5 Palm Avenue off-ramp. Parties are now 75 by Palm and Saturn.

0: 11 way to Cruise L 5 Palm Avenue, to off ramp parties are now standing by Palm and Saturn to Nissan Rogue and Toy Hamry.
1: 11 way to
0: Cover, thank you.
1: I have to get up. I'm trying to locate them.
0: Copy, you're trying to locate them.

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1: 3-10-4, the victim's in a gray sedan. I'm sorry, they're in a silver Toyota Camry.
0: 8-0-3-1, copy. We confirmed her as an address, so I'm going to go with them. I'll get you all over that.
1: She waits over. They said they're at the Wells Fargo. They said it was near that address.
0: That's up there. There is a Wells Fargo ATM.
1: Copy. There's a Wells Fargo ATM, but nothing else. I'll call her back.

0: 7241, 7124.
1: I've tried calling the RP back a few times, and I'm not getting an answer. Her cell phone last stopped on Sanpre Viva. Looks like it's eastbound east of Otay Center. I don't know if she stopped on the street or in a parking lot. Looks for her phone is pinging is on Sanpre Viva.
0: 10474.
1: 9 copies. I'm still trying to see if maybe she'll answer.
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0: Two way in units en route for this shots fired call. The rapid deploy address that it stopped at looks like 2535 Otay Center Drive. But again, the phone is hitting now alive, showing just east of that on San Francisco. 51,
3: you can shut down.
0: Okay. Let's check it out. It looks like it's right near the...
4: Here.
0: Flash, I'm sorry, can I?
4: At, west of San Francisco, I see we got to check the eastbound side.
0: Tougher westbound side is clear, we'll check the eastbound side. It does look like they're on the eastbound side near the ramp that takes the 905.

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0: A siege for the Astra. We're landing with an RSO sergeant following a grand theft suspect south of 15 passing Deer Springs. We're trying to catch up to assist him with a stop. It's a grand theft over $100,000 there in a rental car asking if they're able to assist.
1: And we'll get, can you have a patch on North Avenue 1?
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1: Yes, we are at scene, but we're trying to find exactly where. Logis is showing us we're here, but we can't find the lobby.

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0: Just for info, the FAA called in advising that 10 ago, Cessna 172 was hit with a white laser. They were flying over the Oceanside Harbor.
1: Okay, copy that.
0: Abel, did you copy last?
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0: Joe Mercier 1-9er landed at Children's Hospital.
1: Mercier 1-9, have you landed Brady Children's? 5-2 after.

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1: 18. We'll be lifting here in about 1 minute.
0: We have 1+15 of fuel. 3 souls on board. We're headed over to Seltzer.
2: 18. 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What's your release number?
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1: Mr. 19, that's a good copy. Have you listening to Montgomery Field? One full, 50 back on fuel, 10 minutes, 12 after.

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1: Mercy Air 19, landed back at base. No issues, 2217.
0: Yes, no issues on our end, thank you.
1: You're welcome. Air come clear.

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0: Air Commerce Houston, show us lifting RTV. Three souls on board, 1+55 fuel.
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1: Thank you for having me, GZ. So many drivers.

Vancouver going strong in the southbound lane at the 15 in Friars for a motorcycle riding on the register. Once again, please report that we're wrong way driver in northbound in the southbound at the 15 Friars. Please be clear on blue.

0: 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We have nothing showing. We'll be out investigating, establishing Helix SE.
1: SE 2 to Abler Astro.
2: I see engine 5-2 primary stage on hydrant, about 5 houses away.
3: I see copies.
1: It was a rollover off ramp, and with one party, we doctored on the vehicle. She's saying there's 3 other parties in the vehicle. We can't find anyone in here. It's out of view to a flyover for possible ejection.
4: You said about the police.
0: Copy that. See nothing showing, investigating, assuming Helix IC.
1: Bravo, question on Lethal Tech 1. See, you're crashing on Lethal Tech 1 for able assist on the orange.
5: They want LE South Attack 1 for the units 15 and above.
3: Here. Able, go ahead.

0: Is there anything down there that can give me a light? I see a lot of flashlights. I see the one guy laying down. You attended to him. From there, do we have any idea where these other people might be? Do you think they rabbited, or do you think they were ejected?
1: If you get back on to you.

0: We get your lights there, and we see the body that's on the ground there, so we're just kind of checking the area for additional ejections or just any other heat sources.
1: Yeah. Come through two or 10 drops. Engine 52, Helix C, 6-1.
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1: Engine 52.
0: Okay, 10-4, do we have any delay on this accident?
1: You guys can cancel. We'll be able to handle.
3: Copy that.
4: Helix IC.
1: This is a small extinguished fire in a backyard. We'll terminate IC. Engine 62 will be at scene for a few more minutes.

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Chiller Station 62, small extinguished fire in the backyard. Chiller Station 62 will be at scene for a few more minutes.

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1: Go ahead.
0: We're going to go to the right shoulder. You get 1022 to tow. We'll be 98. They're going to stand by for the forward assistance.
1: 1719 Charles, go ahead. We're going to the right shoulder. We're going to stand by for the private 1185. We'll 1022 hours.
0: And 19 Charles, you're going to pull for a runway.
1: 19 Charles, go ahead.

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1: Medic 53, go ahead.
0: Metro Medic 53 is out of service, decon.
2: 3 Charles. All lanes are going to be open except for the hot ramp.
3: And,
1: Medic 53, copy out of service, decon.
3: Yeah, 19 Charles, looks like northbound and southbound lane, southbound between the Friars, and on motorcycles riding on the right shoulder. Not at high speed, though.

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1: Hey, we looked in the surrounding area. We're not seeing any heat sources that are standing out anywhere near that crash.
2: Hey, well, negative on any heat source standing out of the, around that crash. I said wind chill's good.
3: Beginning of 188.
2: 188 to CJ.

0: Ashley. 6770 is on all set for 1183 uncovered eastbound 8 west of Wholesale Circle.
1: One clear, can you switch to Holbrook for a busy person at risk?
0: Affirmative, sir.

0: 7 Charles, we're clear unit 183, facing the wrong way, eastbound 8, just west of Hotel Circle in the sun divider. Just a solo CC. There was a 125 object eastbound around the 805. I'm not sure if that's what he hit, and now he's at Hotel Circle.
1: 7 Charles, copy, Samir.
0: 7 Charles, Samir.
2: He said it's 8 Charles, I haven't seen 8 so long.
0: A73 Charles, 28
2: Charlie Log.
0: A73 Charles, go ahead.
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0: Train to break.
1: Is that traffic for San Diego?
0: Sure.
1: Is that traffic for San Diego, and are you code 4?

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2: 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I'm showing Medic 6 closer.

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Medical. 6 Charlie. 6 Delta. 1395 Santa Diana Road. 1395 Santa Diana G08. Unit 8. Cross Streets, Santa Ivy Avenue, and Santa Alexia Avenue. 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

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Medical. 6 Charlie, 6 Delta. 519 East Ave. Cross streets, East 05th Street, and East 06th Street. National City Engine 34. 6 Charlie, 6 Delta.

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1: I see two, Andrea. Are you airborne? We're trying to catch up two of you. Go out 120, southbound 15 at 56.
0: Even the district is set up a patch from southbound.
1: Actually, it looks like there's a yellow dot that way.
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Medical. 6 Charlie, 6 Delta. 302 Avenue. Cross Streets, East 03rd Street, and East 04th Street. National City Quad 33. 6 Charlie, 6 Delta.

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2: 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Traffic accident. 6 Echo, 6 Foxtrot. 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

0: 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Cross streets, Woodlawn Avenue, and Interstate 5 and the on-ramp. Chula Vista Engine 51, Chula Vista Medic 51, and Chula Vista Squad 61. 6 Lee, 6 Delta.
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0: 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AVL is not working.
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National City Squad 33. Medical alert alarm. 6 Charlie, 6 Delta. 2113 East 0 First Street. 2113 East 0 First ST. Cross Streets, U Avenue, and Euclid Avenue. National City Squad 33. 6 Charlie, 6 Delta.

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0: Metro Medic 417, responding, place Medic 416, they're aware.

Fuchsia is 1233 on scene. Our AVL is not tracking. Additionally, I see the note about a discrepancy in the dispatch address and the record on the medical alert.

Trustworthy, you mentioned the home address was entered just in case, since it was a GPS alarm. We did try to call back, there was no answer.

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0: Squadron 33 Metro, we'll change the address to Melrose. It seems that it's mapping just north of the GPS location.
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0: Metro 57, can you do a call back to RP to advise them that the noise that they're hearing is coming from a Ford Ranger parked out on the street and it's filled with junk and it's coming from there?
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1: Abel on Meyer.
0: Are you available to assist with a failure to yield Alvarado and Reservoir?
1: Over. Is that going to be on the RCS?
0: That's okay.
1: Switching over.

0: All right, we've got a pretty good perimeter here. As long as you guys just are mindful of the crossfire, we can do some PAs for you and do canine warnings, unless you guys would like us to hold off.
1: Yeah, do you want to do that? Just confirm, Abel, you saw him go under the bridge, but he did not exit.
0: Correct. He went down into that drainage canal and underneath the bridge where the patrol vehicle just is parking right now. So that's the last time we saw him, and we're not going to really be able to dig that too much for camera.
1: Copy. DOI-2, we're going to go in from the west side to avoid crossfire. The units on the east side stay up on the embankment.
0: And we'll just keep in mind, I don't know if he has access to other tunnels or other areas of escape down there, so we're not really sure.
1: It, from my advantage, it's not looking like it. If you want to call us in K9, that's what.
0: So we're just doing the best we can to kind of dig that area. Like I said, we're not seeing any heat sources down there, but we'll start PAs as soon as we come back on this next survey.

0: and you are to on the far right tunnel. It's divided into three. There's two little drainage tunnels, and we have no house. Fire went in there.
1: Was that going to be underneath the bridge, or are you talking about those two that are like just to the west of the bridge?
0: There's two right under the bridge.
1: Definitely. Did you guys have a canine in route to this or on scene already?
0: Negative. Reach out to station and see if they have one available.
2: We'll check first. Okay, next.

0: Several. Can you guys tell, is it going to lead to the south or lead to the north towards the freeway?
1: It leads right to the south where we are. I'll give you a light. So you might have went up into the foliage there on the hillside.
0: Several. And we'll take a look at the hillside as well while you guys are down there.

0: What makes it feel into Abel?
1: Abel, go ahead.
0: I just IO this tunnel that they are searching. It continues east, all the way eastbound towards the Chipotle and McDonald's in our city. Just IO.
1: Deborah, is there a confirmed exit point over there?
0: I don't believe so. I think it goes underground once you hit the Chipotle and McDonald's.

0: Tavor, I'm not super familiar with this area. I don't know if you guys would want to maybe put a La Mesa officer over there somewhere just to keep eyes on that area or wherever this might exit. It's just hard for us to tell at this point. And it looks like there's a couple officers that are now down in the drainage canal.
1: La Mesa 2-2, I'm at the drainage ditch by Chipotle.
0: So, Abel, have we... it was hard for us to see, but did you guys walk the full length under the bridge on the drainage canal and he was not under there, is that correct?
2: That's okay, well, it's clear under the bridge.
0: And then the only thing that you guys were seeing are those two smaller drainage canals that lead, like, to the south more?
2: Hey, firm. And then just east of my light that I'm giving you, the ones that head right to Chipotle.
0: Okay, thanks. Yeah, we've been looking around. Our map is not giving us, like, where those might lead to or any other exit points, so we'll check the area for now and just let us know if you guys see anything else.
3: And they'll go on PDs en route with the canine.
0: And Abel, one other thing that we probably would be able to do, that item that he discarded, if you guys are interested, we could guide you to where that might be as well.

0: It was closest to the officers that are standing or putting the spotlight on the area where the item is that he dropped. So those officers that are kind of on the edge of the drainage canal, if you could just walk up that hillside a little bit, we'll try and get you in a little bit closer. You're heading in the correct direction. Maybe just a very slight bit to the left, but I would start looking around in that area. It was a small item. I don't know what it was. Okay, we're also going to replay our tape as well.
1: I'll go in 48 King Table. What do you think the best spot for the canine is?

0: Yeah, well, I think like pretty much where all the officers are over here on Alvarado and just south of the 8, I guess it would be. I don't really have a good spot for a new contact team or anything at this point because we don't really know where this guy went.
1: Are you guys right off of Alvarado and Fletcher or Alvarado and the 8?
0: Yeah, well, my map's giving me, like, a bunch of Alvarados, and then there's, like, a turnaround that gets you to the 8 East. I don't know. It's just, like, be able to give you...

0: They were replaying the tape, but just up from where he dumped his bike, he was underneath a tree that we were calling out. He might have dumped a backpack underneath that tree, but we're still replaying our tape here, but that's our first observation. And yeah, he definitely dumped the backpack under this tree, and if you guys are clear, we can guide you to it.
1: DUI 2, we'll check that.
0: And, yeah, those two officers, you're walking up to the correct tree. It's going to be that big main one, straight ahead, slightly to the left.

0: La Mesa 202. Just for IO, this drainage ditch next to Chipotle continues eastbound all the way to 8765 Fletcher Parkway, and that's where it opens up, so theoretically he could have gone all the way down.
1: Chula Vista Engine 59 and Chula Vista Medic 53. 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
3: Okay, La Mesa unit that could respond to 8765 Fletcher Parkway.

0: And hey, will we just replay our tape, and we're confident that this guy went underneath that same bridge that we keep talking about that you guys already searched, and we did not see him exit at all. So he probably went down one of those little tunnels that you were talking about, if it's big enough for a human.
1: US 2, clear for the 28.
2: Yes, sir.
1: Two five Paul 0334.
2: 25 Paul 0334.

0: of the OIT is going to be clear expired March of 2025 on a 2004 Honda motorcycle. It shows out of San Diego, L40448, last of Espino, Savahar. First of Miguel.
1: Yeah, we the guy was talking, the VIN doesn't match. I'm not going to run the 28 VIN over there.
0: Copy. It's the guy was talking, and the VIN does not match.
2: I'll call 142 and 48 King or 1087.

0: DUI-1 to DUI-2 confirmed. The drainage ditch just south of I-8, where there's two entrances on the embankment, that was checked.
1: We couldn't clear it completely.
0: Did you make your way all the way to the other side of the drainage ditch?
1: Confirmed.

0: Hey, well, I'm sure you guys already did it. For the officers that are standing over on, I think it's Oliver Auto Road there, just south of that tunnel that we lost up under, in that thatch of trees, can you guys see any kind of markings of like a drainage canal or any kind of anything at all that might be down into there? Next to vehicle 2-3, maybe like a La Mesa vehicle. Yeah, you guys are walking in the right direction now. Anywhere in that grouping of trees, it's kind of hard for us to see if there's like a, maybe that's like where a tunnel starts or goes somewhere else, I don't know.
1: There is an exit to one of the little tunnels, but we checked that and there's nothing here.
0: Debra, do we think that that's the same tunnel that goes from underneath the bridge out to that? Like, are we working with like a really short tunnel is what I'm trying to get at?
1: Yeah, that's a firm. On the north side, there's two edges, but on the south side, there's only one exit. So, unknown where the other entrance exits to.

Yeah, we've been looking around the like tree area that officers are walking in to the south and southeast. We're not seeing anything to indicate that there might be another tunnel system over there, so we're kind of coming up empty with any other ideas at this point, unfortunately, in terms of other like exits for this tunnel.

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1: Copy, is there a good advice?
2: 108-4.
1: Go ahead. Medic 51, go ahead.
0: Metro Medic 51, you're just on hospital delay.
1: Medic 51, hospital delay.
2: S4, can we confirm with any units on the ground on the other side over there, did anyone actually walk the internal part of the tunnel? Not just look, but actually walk it to see if there's another drainage pipe in there?
3: Yeah, that's confirmed. There's two tunnels inside of, under the bridge, southbound.
1: S4, copy?
2: S4, I copy. There's two tunnels in there.
3: The tunnels are maybe 3 feet diameter. You have to crawl pretty good.
1: S4, do you want able to check any other location, or can they clear?
2: S4, that's a negative. We're probably going to call it here in a minute.
1: Copy that. Able?

0: Super Jeff Hoyer. I couldn't really get a really good build on the guy when he was running, but he definitely didn't look super small. If those are only 3 foot diameter things, he'd probably have a little bit of a tough time getting too deep into one of those.
1: Pepper, do you have one copy?
0: Hey, well, no problem. We'll be 10-8 unless you guys need us for anything else.
1: Pepper, thank you.

0: say, well, did they find any kind of ID or any names or anything in that backpack? We're just curious.
1: DUI 2, that's going to be a negative. We retrieved this phone from the mount on the bike, and no wallet or anything like that in the backpack.
2: Charleston 39 at ASAP.

0: Hey, well, sorry, one last recommendation. We've had it in the past where these guys go down into tunnels and they'll pop out storm drain covers. I don't know if it'd be worth at least just posting like one unit, maybe on Guava Avenue. I think I see a storm drain over there that would be pretty close. And just maybe one or two others to the south, if you guys feel like it, just for the next couple minutes, see if he pops out.
1: I copy. You're advising that sometimes they pop out of the storm drains. There is one on Guava and a couple more to the south if the units want to go post up near that area.
2: Wait, just go one. Let me see if he switches back over to the primary.
1: Okay.

0: Yeah, well, it looks like there's a couple units there on Guava that are posted up. That's a good area in that general area, just maybe fan out a little bit. Those are some of the only storm drain covers that we're seeing directly to the south of where we last saw him there. So just an idea, just keep there for the next couple minutes or so. But either way, we'll be 10-8, and we'll be back to base.
1: Temporable.
2: When I'm influenced, Charles, I'll be in the game.
1: Cover.

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0: 27 Charles, can we start a flight deck to CJ?
1: Okay.

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1: Yes.
0: It'll be tape number 7919 for the motorcycle pursuit. And then, can I just get your guys' event number?
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National City Engine 34. Cardiac arrest. 6 Charlie, 6 Delta. 133 West 08th Street. And BMW 08th Street in Roosevelt Ave. Cross streets, Roosevelt Avenue, and Interstate 5 and beyond ramp. National City Engine 34. 6 Charlie, 6 Delta.

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Medical. 6 Charlie, 6 Delta. 1192nd Avenue. 1192nd Ave. Concrete, Emerson Street, and Oxford Street. Chula Vista Engine 62, and Chula Vista Medic 53. 6 Charlie, 6 Delta.

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0: It's on a white 2010 Subaru SUV with a Nevada plate, a 4666 Frank 2. The keys were left inside that vehicle. San Diego Police clear, LE South Command.
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0: 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National City Engine 34. 6 Charlie, 6 Delta.
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0: 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Partial VHST and IA. 8805 and the on ramp, or State 805 and the off ramp. 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

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Medical. 6 Charlie, 6 Delta. 2739 East 20th Street. 2739 East 20th ST. Cross Streets, La Siesta Way, and Granger Avenue. National City Engine 34. 6 Charlie, 6 Delta.

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1: 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National City Engine 34, 6 Charlie.

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1: National City Engine 31 and National City Truck 34. Traffic Accident Freeway. 6 Echo, 6 Foxtrot. Interstate 805 northbound. NB 805 to WB 54. Cross streets, Interstate 805 SB on ramp, and State Route 54 at on ramp. National City Engine 31 and National City Truck 34. 6 Echo, 6 Foxtrot.
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1: Go ahead, 256.
0: Engine 31, we'll be heading 54 westbound. Should we go north or south to hit you guys? Come around.
1: 256, that was unreadable. Can you repeat?
0: So sorry about that. Engine 31, Mach 256, we are on 54 westbound. Should we, you guys north or south of that on 805?
2: Metro Shields in Mach 256, Charlie.
3: Mach 55, hospital.
1: It's going to be 805 northbound to 54 westbound transition. 805 northbound to 54 westbound transition. As of right now, we do have one patient.
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0: 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We have LPR pit.
1: Different way around.
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Unit 113. Cross Street, Naval Street. 2 Los Vista Engine 62, and Chevy 60. 6 Charlie, 6 Delta.

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National City Engine 34, 6 Charlie, 6 Delta.

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0: Confirming CVPD is in route.
1: Andrew 52, I'll call if you need to confirm they're in route.

0: Okay, copy. Additionally, I have a pole number to advise SDG&E. We do have some damage to a pole stabilizer cable that's going to a pole. The pole's not damaged itself. However, one of the anchoring stabilizing cables is has been damaged. I have a pole number. When you're ready to copy.
1: Go ahead, the pole number.
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0: Pager 52, the deputy has confirmed that he is en route, no ETA, and making contact with SGV to get Owen.
1: Okay, copy. If you could advise them, three vehicles are involved in additionally that pole is one patient.
0: Copy, three vehicles involved with one pole, one patient.

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0: 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Engine 52, SGE has been requested. 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
1: National City Engine 34. Slope check. 7 Juliet, 7 Kilo. Interstate 5 northbound. NV5 at National Ave. Cross streets, Interstate 5 NV off-ramp, and Interstate 5 NV on-ramp. National City Engine 34. 7 Juliet, 7 Kilo.
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0: 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And it, updated address is going to be 111 Broadway.
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Medical. 6 Joe, 6 Delta. 1725 Metro Avenue. 1725 Metro Ave. Unit 3115. Cross Streets, Stylus, and Optimo Street. 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
1: Hey, 36 affirmative. Just letting you know that Coronado PD did receive back from the patient, advising the hook is out and they request cancel.
0: Metro, Medic 36, confirming cancel.
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3: Now, it's going to be by Crow, Charles Robert, Bush and William, I believe. It's going to be claimed to be from OTC. 10-4.
6: This is Indiana 5.
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7: Metro Engine 51. Obviously, level 3, cancel. 70 pulse on the up or near the area.
2: Aye.
8: 6 and 1.
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2: Charles Robert, Ocean Williams.
8: There's a Julio Munoz, who is previously listed as OTMT inactive right now.
2: Copy, Julio Munoz, do you use their date of birth?

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0: 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Bye. 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Somebody calling. 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

0: Yeah, the phone.
1: Okay.
0: The witness, suspect, possibly lives at the house directly next to this. It's going to be 2603 Granger Avenue. I'm not sure if he went back to her, but they have seen him on the phone before.
1: Copy, suspect, follow you, lives at 2603. I don't know if he's there now. Need it for that.
2: National 124.
1: 10-4.

0: Agent du jour du garçon.
1: After 1-3, 245 occurred at 2601 Granger Avenue at the Family Market. Suspect is going to be a Hispanic male, average height, blue long sleeve shirt, blue pants, possibly a match with Julio Munoz, goes by Crow, sizing possibly lives at 2603 Granger Avenue.
0: And confirm this was a deputy request.
2: 7-4-1, are they asking if the deputy's request is Astrid?
1: Astrid, confirm.
0: Astrid, confirm.
2: Hey, if only you can talk here for the sequence process, please.
0: Okay, you guys working on any sort of perimeter or anything like that?
2: There's quite a delay in the incident, and then pre-found on units will work with Knox City. Right now, we're just pretty much checking the area where possible first.
0: Temple, from East LB 15, 20 minute ETA. Engine 36, from Medic 36, 6 Charlie.
2: Temple.
3: Safety call 17, clear.
1: 17.
0: Engine 36, from Medic 36, 6 Charlie.
3: Please take them on the FEMA outside of Joyce's.
1: 10, 4.
4: Go ahead, friend, to 36.
1: Hello,
0: do you copy? This is 36. We don't have access for the elevator with the gurney. You guys need a stairs here? We're going up the stairs right now.
4: We have a stairs here to the elevator. Just leave the gurney at the base.
1: IB 71, Paul 5, Tom 6, your status?
3: 4-4.

0: 741, since the patch isn't through, can you relay this until again? That suspect frequents in this possibly at the 2603 Granger Avenue address.
1: Copy, suspect is possibly at that 2603 Granger address. National City, copy. National City 124, copy.
2: National City Lincoln. And I'm a few blocks away from there. We can keep an eye on house for us.
1: 10-4.
3: National City 124, I'm 97 on Granger with the deputies.
1: 10-4.
4: Sixty-4-17. Does IV want any volumes to start?
0: Sorry, Paul, I'll get from India this one to over here to the scene, or just to check the general area, please.
4: 0.
1: 10-4.
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1: Okay.
0: And 741, preferably if we can check that address, I gave it the possible, seeing if we can lock that down. Again, that's near Wynn Avenue and Ridgeway Drive.
2: 6-1-4-7-10-4.
1: 10-4. I have all units for 270 going. Charles now.
6: Charles 2. Can 741 advise, does he want us to 87 with him now, or does he want us to try to preserve that scene? We're just a few minutes out.
0: If they can go to the scene, please. I'm Cliff Warrior with the witness.
1: 10-4.
6: Charles 2, copy.
1: And just confirming, do we have any units en route to the 2603 your location?
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1: 129 Sam.
0: Okay, just want to confirm with the deputy talking to the witness. Is the witness pointing to the house that is south of the liquor store?
1: Stand by one.

0: It's gonna be just too soft and like a sore mouth. There's this little party lot there at the front of everything.
1: 29-7. 29-7-10-4, that's gonna be one house south of 2601 Granger. For a possible suspect location. Apparently he came out of there before the stabbing occurred.
2: Confirming one house south of 2601
1: Granger. 2601 is the address for the liquor store.
2: 10-4.

0: myself and Mitchell CD were at Gwynn and Ridgeway and Osage.
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4: 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If they can just canvas that generator, please, for any travel blood or anything significant.

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0: Chill is the Medic 56 over Metro 6 Alpha.
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1: 56. Clear hospital delay.
0: Medic 56, clear hospital delay.
3: You guys see
1: it? Cool,
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1: After the stabbing occurred, he was seen on foot back towards that area. Did not actually see him enter the residence, but just back towards that area.
4: Yeah, copy. Valley 6047.
3: 6047.
4: 48 shot suspect at Valley Produce. Night on Michelle Boulevard, seen suspect earlier.
3: No problem.
4: 9.
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3: National City, what's
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3: And the other two officers go to Ridgeway and cover the residence that is east of Crystal.
2: Line 23, we can head to Olympus Store and cover the officer.
8: As one, we're about 4 minutes out. Can I have the bat current description, including age, please?
4: Hispanic male, average height, last seen in a blue long sleeve shirt, blue pants. Per possible match, Julio Munoz, 37 of 74. 7.1, can you give a height?
2: And approximate age, please.
1: About average height, probably 5'9", middle age, in his 30s, and he's going to be bald.
4: Probably in his 30s, 5'9", and bald. It looks like that previous match with the date of birth of 74 is not going to be it.
9: Paul X-ray. According to his last gym's booking, subject is 52, height is 5'5". Weight is 106, and that matches with his on his driver's license.
1: Metro County 33 responding.
0: County 33 responding.
1: Sorry, Paul Sam.
4: Come, go ahead.
5: Paul Sam, we made contact at 2822 Ridgeway. Resident there knows of Crow, advises that he usually shacks up the back lot where we were checking earlier. We'll be making check.
4: Tesla.

0: Paul, I'm just advised National City. We'll be going around the backside, so we'll come up to the location and make an entrance on that way.
1: There were two units talking at the same time, but 70 Paul Sam, I thought you were going to go around the backside to come up to the front. Do you want the air?
0: Paul Sam, we'll be making entry through the side fence. And we'll be popping out for National City. That's just going to give them a heads up. We're heading through there.
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4: National City, 1.
1: Kern ID, what was topic?

0: 64, you want one clear?
1: 81. 81.
0: Sorry, this is one parallel, and I'm closer to the one in the south. Thank you.

0: 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Would they like us to just give over when they set up on that property? They want to start PAs.
1: Metro Vancouver.
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0: You got me. We're starting PAs.
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0: Okay, and can I confirm with you guys what property you're looking at for him potentially in? Is it the one to the east of that liquor store or to the south?
2: It's between the liquor store and the one house to the east. It's a avocado tree that overlooks a shack. That's the property.
0: Okay, so the three deputies in the kind of open area there, it's in front of you guys? Okay, I see you pointing there.
4: And CCLT activated the auto halo.
0: That's your copy, thanks.

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1: 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All 15, I'm out with the units.
2: Fifteen, 48.
1: I'm with 3 8 7.
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1: Confirm 144, 13 units. Okay.

0: Yeah, let's force it through 20.
1: Three, four, seven.
2: Seven.
1: Can you start the,
2: Go down.
1: Ready for him.

0: 70 Charles 1.
1: 70 Charles 1.
0: The homeowner right here at 2822 confirmed the suspect. He's Julio Gabriel Munoz, 307-1974.
1: 10-4. We'll just match to the info that we have then. Julio Munoz, 37-74, 52-year-old, male, bald, average height, blue, long sleeve shirt, blue pants.

0: You just had a female run up to them. Did that female give you guys any useful information?
1: 72, negative. That's probably going to be S. Girlfriend, she is uncooperative.
0: Okay, and did she go back down the street, or is she still with you?
1: She went inside the house, and now she just walked in over to her.

0: As we've seen, PAs doesn't sound like we're getting with the units like PAs from him by name. Maybe with some warnings.
1: Pause.
0: Can you just, Station, can you just give me his name one more time?
2: Name of the Julio Munoz.
0: I copy, thank you.

0: 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Alpha Gate. Dry Ranch. Unit 180. Street, Sazerville Street, and East Palomar Street. July 57, and July 62. 6 Charlie, Delta.
1: 1321, that's a lot of books.

0: Grove 16, MVC missing person, first point of contact. Calabia 21, 61 Tom 3, MVC for abandoned vehicle.
1: Wonderful.
2: And as you can I just confirm with the units, are we thinking that he's in the house that they're stacked up on, or?
3: 17, at this time we believe he's not in there from information from the homeowner. We're unsure though.
2: Okay. Thanks.
1: National City, North 3 to Ashford.
2: Go ahead.

0: Just ran pro, pro the female at this point, 97. She advised, she does know S1, and she says they're seeing running from the library. The library is just south of the house, so maybe we can keep eyes on that area.
1: Okay, did you say library?
0: Affirmative. There's a library slash park just south of the residence here.
1: Okay, I think I see it near like 27, 29 Granger, maybe.
0: South of our right, should be on the east curb of Granger.
2: Hey, National City, I'm sorry, confirming he was being running to or from the library?

0: Yeah, your last one was not clean, but for the female at Wing 97 at the house in question, she confirmed that she does know him, and she was coming from the library, so there's a chance maybe.
1: 10-4.
2: That's for 31-29. With that information, do we still need units on the perimeter or no?
1: Any advice?

0: I believe I found the actual crime scene. It's to be directly across from 3651 Woodway. Plenty of bullets are. It's going to be leading from the actual trail towards the double I.
1: 10-4.

0: has researched the area around the library. I'm not seeing anybody mention that description, and this still doesn't sound like we're getting any callers from our PAs. Is there anywhere else you'd like us to check?
1: 1641 negative as of now, and 24 of the unit, we're going to be doing a consent search of the resident at 2822 Ridgeway.
2: Copy, units are searching 2822 Ridgeway.

0: Sunday Call Sam Rainey Unit. We have the library calling in now, just asking if they need to shut down from American Advice Negative.
1: Call Sam, any detectives with any, one of the units are actually 97 there.
2: Sorry, we're calling Sam. I'm checking the library.
0: I'm 10-4. I just confirmed the LPAC to staff.
2: Great. Cool.
0: 10-4, thank you.
1: Julie Vista Medic 55, 6 Charlie.
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1: 998, code 30, sharp 2 left.
2: Beijing 11282, Beijing 6 negative, put our suspect.
3: 10-5.
0: And would you like us to stick around for anything else?
2: Beijing 21 negative, actually, looking at anything else.

0: have National City units go drive around the area, see if they see the suspect, and they're going to be available for calls in case they get anything in National City.
1: Thank you.
2: Sorry, Paul, I'm on jump for DKS.
1: Group 6113 and in trouble.
3: Good.
1: In the area 6478 Federal. 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Is somebody arguing that I'm not with our fellow?
3: Definitely.
1: Call one of our phone number.
3: Metro VLS 403, I think.
2: Shoot, I'm calling you. You're advised.
1: You're advised.
4: VLS 403, I think.
1: North Beach Valley is pinning 594 Campo and Bancroft for somebody who's spray painting the bridge.
5: Call
1: 3. 3.

0: And 16153, just for info, getting a 415 customer, I don't know if it's going to be related to showing an area at Boulevard Dispensary, 6470 Federal Boulevard. RP Security, the advising them not refusing to leave, verbally threatening staff.
1: San Diego Police on South Command for a missing person at risk from the 2600 block of Euclid Avenue. Subject Mario Margota, Tom Adams, Hispanic male adult, 51. 5'4", 40, black hair with bowling.
0: Possibly has a mental disability. Black male, 30 years, 5'10", 180, with a black baseball hat, hoodie, green pants, and white shoes.
2: Tell him direct and cover him.
0: Cover.
1: And put the missing person at risk from 2600 block of Euclid Avenue. Send him, please, Cliff.
0: Go ahead. 11:53:9. Station. And 61 Paul 3, 61 Tom 3. I'm going to go ahead and do the calls. Rapid is showing the same location as that 415 customer.

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1: moment.
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1: Affirmative. Rapid is showing that same address, 6470 Federal.

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1: That's a negative. We're here at the end. We're at Beach Lane. Nothing.
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0: 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We've made contact with TVPD. They are also unable to locate. Unless you have anything further, we'll be going available.
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0: Okay, thank you. Sheriff's dropping the patch on. I'll leave that SAC 1.
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2: Send you, please, continuing for the alert in our city at 3200 to 3300 Market Street. 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Motorists are encouraged to use alternate routes. 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San Diego, please clear.
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Cross Streets, Bogusta Avenue, and Linoyton Avenue. National City Engine 31. 6 Charlie, 6 Delta.

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0: What? This is probably a good rest. I want to see what it means.
1: Chuck, do you want to confirm not a CPR?
0: Yes, affirmative, not a CPR. PDSing.
1: Chuck, do you want to copy not a CPR? PDSing.

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Please, Delta, 7050 First Street, Cross Street, G Avenue, and F Avenue. 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

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Medical. 6 Charlie, 6 Delta. 320 East 24th Street. Cross Streets, B Avenue, and D Avenue. National City Truck 34. 6 Charlie, 6 Delta.

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West Monmouth San Miguel 1, Unit Dining. Cross Streets, Mount Miguel Road, and Camino Loretta. 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

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State Route 54 eastbound. Cross Streets, State Route 54 and off-ramp, and Interstate 805 and the on-ramp. Chula Vista Truck 51, and National City Engine 34. 6 Echo, 6 Foxtrot.

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